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0: Black Crowes are hard to handle on 94.3 The Goat. It's Ryan hanging out with you on your afternoon and been humming and hawing on what to do. What to do, man? Do I buy myself a RAV4 that is new to me? Still well loved, well used. Or do I spend $3,000 and get myself an e-bike? And with weather that we've got outside right now, the e-bike seems like a really good idea. I mean, being able to bike to work, bike around town. I mean, I checked out a couple of places. I was over at Ruckus. I was over at Coop's. All I know is the one thing I'm not doing is I'm not cheaping out on this thing. I'm getting myself something good, something that's going to last me a while, because that's what they also warned me. It's like, hey, man, you don't want to go on Marketplace and buy some $900 or less e-bike that was made in God knows where, that has what knows parts in it. There's no way anyone's going to touch that thing. So if anything goes wrong with it, you're hooped with a nice $900 paperweight. 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
0: Going to be sunny all weekend long with highs in the 20s. Right now we're sitting at 17. 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And drop in for events as well at 3701 Rainbow Drive. We've got BTO in a few minutes, but right now, it's crew.

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1: Good afternoon, I'm Brendan Pollute. The Prince George RCMP is looking to identify a man suspected of shoplifting from a grocery store on the 3800 block of Austin Road back in April. Police say he was observed in the store on surveillance on a few different days, with investigators releasing images in the hopes that someone from the community can identify him and provide that information. Anyone with information about the man is asked to contact the Prince George RCMP. A pair of tactical vehicles were utilized by the North District Emergency Response Team during the search of two homes on the 1300 block of Porter Avenue. On Tuesday, the RCMP's street crew unit executed search warrants for the homes. Two people known to police were arrested and subsequently released. Corporal Jennifer Cooper explains why the suspects were let go so soon.
2: We have to wait for laboratory analysis to confirm what the illicit substances were, and that can take a really long time to get those results back. And once we lay a charge in Canada, you have only a year to get everything to court and the person in front of the judge.
1: Investigators located approximately $500 in cash, one prohibited firearm, and several ounces of suspected illicit drugs, which were all seized as part of the file. Prince George is in for a dry May as temperatures begin to heat up. According to Environment Canada, April saw a mean temperature of 5 degrees at the Prince George Airport, which is about normal for that month. However, precipitation was roughly 36% of normal. Meteorologist Brian Proctor says the first week of May is forecast to sit in the low to mid 20 degree range.
3: I think we'll probably start to cool down for the second weekend of May at this point in time. Looks like the ridge is going to sort of depress itself a little bit, if I can put it that way. But in general terms, the ridge looks like it's going to be a fairly prevalent feature for us for the month.
1: Proctor adds there's a real possibility for temperature records to be broken, particularly between Tuesday to Thursday, noting that the normal for this time of year is around 15 degrees. And a pair of bowlers from Prince George are bound for Winnipeg to compete at the Youth Bowl Canada National Championship starting on Monday. Jacinda Trenholm and Kyra Thurston clinched their spot after winning gold down in Vancouver, claiming 9 out of 10 points. Trenholm will be making her first appearance at Nationals, says getting to this point was always the goal.
4: At the beginning of the year, we definitely put our heads to it to try and definitely make it to Nationals, and that was always our ultimate goal for our last years, to become partners and get to the national level this year.
1: The national championships run until next Wednesday. Be the first to know. Get news alerts directly to your inbox by signing up at mypgnow.com.
5: Yeah, checking outside, though. It's going to be a great weekend ahead of us. Highs in the 20s, man, and it's just going to keep on warming up. Next week, all in the 20s as well. Whew. Spring is truly here, and we're making our way to summer, man. I'm loving it. Right now, we're saying it's 17 degrees with Queen and David Bowie teaming up. It's Under Pressure.
6: 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And we're playing Beauty Rock every hour to go along with it.

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1: Here is your grass-fed goat.
2: It's time for
0: the
2: 420 snack
0: attack!
3: Hooray! Hey, how's it going, guys? It's Friday!
4: Happy Friday, buddy.
2: I think the happiest Friday because it's so beautiful out. You're ready to just take in some fresh air this weekend?
3: You know it, man.
4: Fresh air. You're going to take in this interesting snack.
3: Oh, definitely. So, Gareth, I tasked you today.
4: Yes.
3: Since you were going to the dollar store anyways, like, could you pick us up something while you're out there?
4: Yeah.
3: What did you find?
4: Well, these are three descriptors I never thought would get together. We got the words sweet, heat, Skittles, gummies.
5: That's four words.
4: All right, sweet heat, there we go.
2: I mean, I like all those words. I'm a big fan of the Skittles gummies, but the heat, that's bringing in something new, you know?
5: Yeah, I mean, I'm in it with it as well. I've had some of the weird Skittle combinations that are floating around out there.
4: Pass that
5: I'm
4: on
5: excited
4: to, the
5: man. To see what we get here.
3: Well, it's definitely, it looks like it has chili flakes on here.
4: That's what I'm wondering. I'm hoping that is anyways.
2: Yeah, otherwise it's like, maybe, what if they decide to put brown sugar on Skittles? That could be brown sugar!
5: I mean, this looks like that looks like this chamoy stuff. I mean, I'm in for it.
3: It's got an interesting smell, so 3 miles up, 3 miles down.
4: Whoa. These have more heat than the red hot, the Frank's red hot.
2: Yeah, they do. Okay, it's kind of a two-stage.
3: Okay.
2: Yeah, two-stage rocket of heat. So you got like that initial pinch, then it just like cranks way up.
4: Ooh.
2: Normally not a fan of spice, but I don't hate this.
4: I like these. These are quite interesting.
5: Is it bad that I didn't even get spice level number one?
4: What?
3: Like, something's wrong with you, man.
5: I didn't even flinch. They're delicious.
4: Try putting one on your nostrils. See if that works.
3: Okay. Maybe that'll work.
5: Gimme.
3: Anyways, gang, would you 420 this if this was the only option you got? Because I think this would be a solid contender, honestly.
2: This, I think, depending on the level of 420 that we are at, this would either hit really hard early on. A little while in, I think it would be too much.
4: I would spend more than a dollar for these again.
3: All right.
5: I mean, I'm on the train of let's get these again. Also, because I didn't get the spice hit number one or number two.

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0: Mammoth WVH with another celebration at the end of the world. It's Ryan Mitchell on your afternoon drive. And listen, we got the Rotary Stomp coming up next week on May 9th. It's going to be a whole lot of fun. And I've got two pairs of tickets I'm giving away. So let's give our first winner a call.
1: Hello.
0: Hey, Red, how's it going?
1: It's going pretty good.
0: I'm sure you know who it is calling you right now. It's your boy, Ryan.
1: It's your boy, Ryan. How's it going, brother?
0: It's going good, man. Now, Red, do you know why I'm giving you a call right now?
1: Geez, you know, I think I qualified for, you know, Ryan, I'm in Northern Alberta right now, and I'm drawing a blank.
0: That's a good place to draw a blank. There's a lot to look at right there. So, Red, I can tell you this. You did get your name in the draw for a pair of tickets for the Rotary Club's Rotary Stomp, and I hope you got your dancing shoes ready for next week, because you're going, my friend.
1: Right on. My wife and I got dancing boots on, ready for sure.
0: Right on, man. Well, congratulations, Red. The tickets are all yours.
1: Awesome.
0: Let's get the three R's.
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0: That's his 50 mission cap right there from the Tragically Hip. It's 94.3 The Goat. It's Ryan Mitchell, and gas prices have been up, and that's why we have the Ryan Petrol Report. Taking a look over on Gas Buddy, which sometimes isn't the most accurate resource because you on the ground know a little bit more than I do sometimes. But this is all I got because I'm trapped here in this studio. But here are what I'm seeing are our top three places in the city to save at the pump, with number one being both the Costco and the Super Save at 181. Number two being the Kanko on 15th and the one on Boundary at 183. And it's actually a tie at number two because you also got the Co-op on Westgate sitting at 183. Everywhere else is like 189, but maybe you know a place that has gone down in price recently. I know yesterday they were saying that the Husky over in the BCR site was actually a lot lower. So if you see anything, you let me know. 250-563-9944.
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